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1: Yeah, yeah, yeah, yeah, yeah, yeah, yeah, yeah, yeah, yeah, yeah, yeah, yeah, yeah, yeah, yeah, yeah, yeah, yeah, yeah, yeah, yeah, yeah, yeah, yeah, yeah, yeah, yeah, yeah, yeah, yeah, yeah, yeah, yeah, yeah, yeah, yeah, yeah, yeah, yeah, yeah, yeah, yeah, yeah, yeah, yeah, yeah, yeah, yeah, yeah, yeah, yeah, yeah, yeah, yeah, yeah, yeah, yeah, yeah, yeah, yeah, yeah, yeah, yeah, yeah, yeah, yeah, yeah, yeah, yeah, yeah, yeah, yeah, yeah, yeah, yeah, yeah, yeah, yeah, yeah, yeah, yeah, yeah, yeah, yeah, yeah, yeah, yeah, yeah, yeah, yeah, yeah, yeah, yeah, y

Hey, Odor Souza, hey. De Kouya Ravi, Tex HK, Swagman, Dede Rich, Matisan et Manika, Black Tug, Tien 3, Asta 14K, Kadi Apple, I see you, my nigga, PDG, LMG, à quoi?

0: 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You made me see hello.
1: Yeah.
0: I tell
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0: Check it out. 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
1: You know the name, right?
0: A wise man told me one day that, man, if you get cutting on your ass, you're not gonna joke around with fire.
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0: Check it out. 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

0: Goodbye.
1: Super, super, super, super, super, super, super, super, super, super, super, super, super, super, super, super, super, super, super, super, super, super, super, super, super, super, super, super, 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

0: 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De Rich, Matisan et Manika, Black Tug, Tien 3, hey. Hasta 14K, wow. Gadi Apple, I see you, my nigga, you know what I'm BDG, LMG, à quoi?
1: Oh my god, nana ni gbagbo omo no bi mo kun na ti ayamo. Kun to wa cho awoto. 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En ji ru ana zuto.
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